0: score, you know the score, you know the score. 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

We are lacking run space. Soon, each tower will become its own city. 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

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And you know what I'm talking about. 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

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Maybe it's your town, maybe it's your town.

0: 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Over.
1: Midone Echo, Los Angeles Approach Control. 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For radar identification, turn right heading 030.
0: Turning right heading 030 degrees. Roger.
1: Midone Echo, Los Angeles Approach Control. That's radar contact. Turn left heading 360. Descend to 1,007.

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And you know what I'm talking about. 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They got a lot of nice girls.

like ooh, it's like that you keep going. 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It's like ooh, it's like that you keep going. Ooh, ooh, ooh, ooh, ooh. It's like ooh, it's like that you keep going. 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